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2: Oh, yeah!
3: Weather for tonight, a chance of showers, maybe even thunderstorms, a low of just 19. Tomorrow, a chance of lingering showers and storms, a high of 28. Tomorrow night, a chance of showers and thunderstorms, a low of 19. On Friday, cloudy with a chance of showers, a high of 26.
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2: Old man Wrigley lived in that white house down the street where I grew up. Mama used to send me over with things. We struck a friendship up. 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Lost his wife, lost his baby. 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I asked him what he meant.

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She said, "Oh, by the way, son,

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6: Weather for tonight, a chance of showers, maybe even thunderstorms, a low of just 19. Tomorrow, a chance of lingering showers and storms, a high of 28. Tomorrow night, a chance of showers and thunderstorms, a low of 19. On Friday, cloudy with a chance of showers, a high of 26.
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1: Weather for tonight, a chance of showers, maybe even thunderstorms, a low of just 19. Tomorrow, a chance of lingering showers and storms, a high of 28. Tomorrow night, a chance of showers and thunderstorms, a low of 19. On Friday, cloudy with a chance of showers, a high of 26.
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1: Weather for tonight, a chance of showers, maybe even thunderstorms, a low of just 19. Tomorrow, a chance of lingering showers and storms, a high of 28. Tomorrow night, a chance of showers and thunderstorms, a low of 19. On Friday, cloudy with a chance of showers, a high of 26.
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0: 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Hi there. Good morning. It's Cordell. So glad to have you listening in here and making us part of your day today. As we rise and shine, we've got a look at news from CKNXNewsToday.ca at the top of the hour. Weather-wise, looks like it's going to be a partly sunny one today. Some showers, maybe some thunderstorm activity as well. The humidity today is going to have it feeling like 36 once again. And right now, almost to that 20-degree mark, we're just a degree short. Got some feel-good stories of the day, the latest from the world of entertainment, and the story behind another number one song. Plus, we're going to be talking about a long-time debate when it comes to a particular bathroom practice that has now, according to scientific studies, been resolved. Or at least that's what the scientists want to think. We're going to tell you about that a little bit later on as well, right here on CKNX.
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1: 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Kincardine residents are being told to be on the lookout for a bear that may be wandering around the community. South Bruce OPP alerted residents after the animal was spotted in the area of Lakefield Drive and Mahood Johnston Drive last night. Police say anyone who encounters the bear should stay away from it and not approach under any circumstances. It's best to remain calm, slowly back away while keeping the bear in sight and wait for it to leave. If the bear doesn't leave, wave your arms and make noise. A Goderich man is accused of harassing two separate people in the town. Huron OPP recalled about the incidents last Friday. Following an investigation, a 39-year-old man was arrested the next day. He's charged with two counts of criminal harassment and has been released from custody with a court date scheduled for July 20th. Five new jobs will be created and 13 existing positions secured at a sawmill in Mildmay. The province announced $1.6 million yesterday to support a major expansion and modernization project at Burnie McGlynn Lumber. The investment will more than double the company's production space, increase output by 47%, and create and protect jobs. The family-owned hardwood sawmill was founded in Mildmay in 1964. It produces dimensional lumber, hardwood flooring, doors, trim, live edge slabs, firewood, and mulch. Ontario and Pennsylvania have signed a partnership agreement on trade. It will see the two increase cooperation in key sectors, including expanded energy trade and improved energy infrastructure, critical minerals, manufacturing, and life sciences. During the meeting with Premier Doug Ford, Pennsylvania Governor Josh Shapiro slammed President Donald Trump's continued comments about Canada as reckless and disrespectful. The Kids Fly event is returning to the Saugeen Municipal Airport this weekend. During the event Saturday at the airport in Walkerton, kids will be able to fly for free. Kids Fly is hosted by Friends of the Saugeen Municipal Airport and area pilots who volunteer their time, fuel, and airplanes. Each flight lasts about 20 minutes and gives kids a chance to get up close with a plane, watch a pilot in action, and view local towns, farms, in the Saugeen River from above. Kids have to be accompanied by an adult, and registration will start at 9 a.m. For more on these and other stories, go to cknxnewstoday.ca.
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1: Toronto Blue Jays pitcher Max Scherzer has become the 11th pitcher in MLB history to record 2,500 career strikeouts. The moment came last night when he struck out Kyle Schwarber in the Jays' game against the Philadelphia Phillies. Despite the huge milestone, the Jays lost the rubber match of the series 7-4. Their next game is tomorrow night, kicking off a weekend set against the Yankees. The New York Knicks got past the San Antonio Spurs 107-106 with just 1.2 seconds left on the clock to take a 3-1 series lead in the NBA Finals. The Toronto Tempo had a 106-102 win over Connecticut in the WNBA. The World Cup starts today. Mexico takes on South Africa this afternoon in the tournament's opening game. Then South Korea takes on Czechia tonight. Canada and the U.S. play their first matches tomorrow.
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1: Partly sunny today with a slight chance of showers and thunderstorms this morning. A high of 28 that'll feel like 36 with the humidity. Tonight clear. Clouds will move in late in the evening though with a chance of showers and thunderstorms. A low of 17. Tomorrow cloudy in the morning, becoming partly sunny in the afternoon. A windy high of 23. Right now it's 19.
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0: 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AM 920 CKNX. Well, we're looking at a partly sunny day today, a little bit of shower activity, and the possibility of a thunderstorm, and those risks will continue into tonight. Another very humid day today. It's going to feel as hot as 36 with the humidity in the air later on this afternoon. A full look at weather with our next update from the CKNX newsroom.
1: Good morning, I'm Miranda Chant, and here are some of the stories we're following. U.S. President Donald Trump says he's not looking to renew the Canada-U.S.-Mexico trade agreement. A bear was spotted in Kincardine, and a memorial walk raising funds for the Wingham Hospital is set for this weekend. I'll have more details on these and other stories coming up.
0: Well, a scientist this week has released the results of a study that is going to turn the debate of one particular bathroom habit on its head. I'll chat about it here shortly on AM 920 CKNX. Hold on.
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0: It's the Big Breakfast on AM 920 CKNX. Good morning, it's Cordell. Well, I was using the washroom here at work the other day, and I noticed that somebody did that thing that has been the cause of an internet debate now for a few years, which is they put the bathroom paper, they put the toilet paper on backwards so that it unrolls at the back instead of the front, which is a big pet peeve of mine. But a lot of people swear that's the way it's supposed to be done. You've got the over devotees who hang the roll so the on-deck wipe is facing you, and then the under fans who like to position it so it's closer to the wall. Now, it just so happens that as I come into work today, I'm catching up on some of the news stories, and I see that this week, a scientist has actually released the results of his study to determine whether it should go on backwards or frontwards. And are you ready for this? Because the scientist's claims are going to throw this debate on its head. According to his scientific study, the 30% of us that put the roll on backwards, where the roll comes down at the back, are doing it correctly. He says it's more hygienic and it just makes more sense in terms of efficiency. And here's his reason for both. The reason is, he says, that if the roll is unraveling at the front, if you want to take a piece off, you're going to have to grab it with your other hand, which makes it less hygienic. Whereas if it's unrolling at the back, you can just pin it against the wall and rip it off with one hand. Now that, to me, seems to involve a lot more coordination than I'm able to muster. And typically, to be honest, I don't usually grab it with the other hand. I usually just yank and pull it so quick that it just comes off. But this has been one of those crazy and silly internet debates that has crept up every once in a while, usually because of something like this, where it finds itself in the news again. And so for the 70% of us that have been doing it, according to this scientist, the wrong way, I ask you, are you going to start switching? And normally, I'd ask you to text in or let me know your thoughts on this, but I can already predict them. I'm going to say almost 100% of you, if not 100%, are going to go, no, I'm going to keep doing it the way I've always done it. And that includes me, by the way. But I will ask you this question. Have you ever done something a certain way your entire life, and then for whatever the reasons, maybe you learned that you were doing it incorrectly, or you had to adapt, you had to change it entirely and do it completely opposite or very different from how you've always done it? Because let's face it, old habits die hard. Nobody wants to stop doing things the way they've always done it. So if you've ever had to do that, what was it for you? I'd love to hear your story. On the CKNX studio line, powered by Rico Foods at 1-800-668-2569. 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

Detroit City, pulled in this country kitchen. Try their brand of barbecues, I'd sit finger licking. 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I'll be honest with you, ma'am, it ain't like mama fixed it. Cause we're

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1: 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Kincardine residents are being told to be on the lookout for a bear that may be wandering around the community. South Bruce OPP alerted residents after the animal was spotted in the area of Lakefield Drive and Mahood Johnston Drive last night. Police say anyone who encounters the bear should stay away from it and not approach under any circumstances. It's best to remain calm, slowly back away while keeping the bear in sight, and wait for it to leave. If the bear doesn't leave, wave your arms and make noise. A Godrich man is accused of harassing two separate people in the town. Huron OPP recalled about the incidents last Friday. Following an investigation, a 39-year-old man was arrested the next day. He's charged with two counts of criminal harassment and has been released from custody with a court date scheduled for July 20th. Five new jobs will be created and 13 existing positions secured at a sawmill in Mildmay. The province announced $1.6 million yesterday to support a major expansion and modernization project at Burnie McGlynn Lumber. The investment will more than double the company's production space, increase output by 47%, and create and protect jobs. The family-owned hardwood sawmill was founded in Mildmay in 1964. It produces dimensional lumber, hardwood flooring, doors, trim, live edge slabs, firewood, and mulch. Ontario and Pennsylvania have signed a partnership agreement on trade. It will see the two increase cooperation in key sectors, including expanded energy trade and improved energy infrastructure, critical minerals, manufacturing, and life sciences. During the meeting with Premier Doug Ford, Pennsylvania Governor Josh Shapiro slammed President Donald Trump's continued comments about Canada as reckless and disrespectful. The Kids Fly event is returning to the Saugeen Municipal Airport this weekend. During the event Saturday at the airport in Walkerton, kids will be able to fly for free. Kids Fly is hosted by friends of the Saugeen Municipal Airport and area pilots who volunteer their time, fuel, and airplanes. Each flight lasts about 20 minutes and gives kids a chance to get up close with a plane, watch a pilot in action, and view local towns, farms, in the Saugeen River from above. Kids have to be accompanied by an adult, and registration will start at 9 a.m. For more on these and other stories, go to cknxnewstoday.ca.
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1: A wild night at Madison Square Garden in the NBA Finals. The Knicks were down 29 at halftime to the Spurs, but roared back to steal Game 4 107-106 and take a commanding 3-1 series lead. The Knicks will head to San Antonio for Game 5 on Saturday with a chance to win their first title since 1973. Blue Jays pitcher Max Scherzer reached 3,500 career strikeouts, but he gave up two home runs as Toronto lost 7-4 to the Phillies last night. The Jays scored three runs in the seventh but couldn't complete the comeback. Two of Canada's top golfers are hoping that playing in front of their fellow Canadians this week will invigorate their PGA Tour seasons. BC's Nick Taylor and Listowel's Corey Connors are arguably the two highest profile Canadians on the top men's tour and therefore two of the biggest attractions at this week's RBC Canadian Open.
3: What makes you think of Dad? Sitting in a lawn chair, a Yeti filled with his favorite cold beverage? He's just barbecued up some kind of meat out on the back deck that he built with Uncle Hank. Because he ain't paying someone to do that when he's got two working hands. 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
1: Partly sunny today with a slight chance of showers and thunderstorms this morning. A high of 28 that'll feel like 36 with the humidity. Tonight clear. Clouds will move in late in the evening though with a chance of showers and thunderstorms. A low of 17. Tomorrow cloudy in the morning, becoming partly sunny in the afternoon. A windy high of 23. Right now it's 19.
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0: 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Hi there. Good morning. It's Cordell. We have a partly sunny day in store and a little bit of shower activity. The possibility of a thunderstorm as well. All of those risks continuing into tonight as well. But the humidity is going to be the big story once again today. It's going to make it feel like 36 Celsius at its hottest point this afternoon. Right now, even without the humidity, feels like we're in the low 20s. We'll have a full look at weather with our next update from the CKNX newsroom.
1: Good morning. I'm Miranda Chant, and here are some of the stories we're following. The feds have moved to bar kids under 16 from social media and regulate chatbots. A Goderich man is accused of harassing two people, and a sawmill in Mildmay has secured provincial funding that will create new jobs. I'll have more details on these and other stories coming up.

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0: It's the Big Breakfast on AM 920 CKNX. Good morning, it's Cordell. Life's about to get good. All right, let's get into some of our feel-good stories of the day. In a story you might have missed from CKNX News Today, the Huron County OPP law enforcement torch run ended up raising more than $5,000 for Special Olympics after stops through Wingham and Blythe and Clinton and Goderich. Good job to everybody who organized and contributed to the campaign. Meanwhile, a Stratford resident, Ian Bullpit, is turning his love of guitar repair into a fundraiser with a whole lot of heart. He rebuilt a Fender Telecaster and plans to raffle it off in September at Skate Jam for Sam, with proceeds going towards the Stratford Rotary Hospice and the Connection Center at St. Paul's Anglican Church. There's a man who's in the news this week because he won a whole lot of money on a scratch ticket, but it was how he won that's making for a great story he's going to tell the grandkids someday. He bought this scratch ticket at a store, brought it home, and before he could even scratch it, accidentally threw it out. It was among the several garbage bags that he had put out by the side of the road. Not knowing which bag it was, he had to bring them all inside and start sorting through them, shifting through all the kitchen garbage and everything else to try to find the lottery ticket. He eventually did, although he admits it was pretty gross when he found it, covered in all sorts of kitchen waste. And while he says he did have a moment where he considered whether or not it was worth sorting through all the garbage looking for the ticket, he just couldn't get it out of his head that it may be a winner. Turns out it was. The scratch ticket was worth $100,000. And sanitation workers in Milwaukee rescued a starving dog that was buried inside a garbage can during their route. They took him to a shelter for care, and the supervisor who helped rescue him later adopted him. He's now named PJ, and the dog has a permanent home with a loving owner.
1: First time I'd pull him out of the garbage can, let me pick him up. And you can tell he's getting stronger, too. When obviously, when he came to us, he was pretty scrawny. Since he was starving, I had peanut butter and jelly sandwiches. So I gave him two of my peanut butter and jelly sandwiches. He ate those. He didn't even chew. He just inhaled. He did poop in the truck, which I thought was kind of funny. And so a dog who can persist and can still trust people, and he hasn't met a single person he doesn't want pets from, just made me feel like that was kind of the one.
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1: 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The federal government has moved to ban kids under 16 from social media and regulate AI chatbots. Culture Minister Mark Miller introduced the new online safety bill in the House of Commons yesterday. He says the legislation represents the basic expectation parents and Canadians have for keeping their children safe online. The new bill blocks access to social media for kids and also requires the companies behind AI chatbots lower the risk of chatbots communicating harmful content and to put in place crisis intervention protocols. Kincardine residents are being warned to be on the lookout for a bear. It was seen in the area of Lakefield Drive and Mahood Johnston Drive last night. South Bruce OPP are telling anyone who sees the animal to stay away from it and not approach it under any circumstances. The safest thing to do is remain calm, slowly back away while keeping the bear in sight, and wait for it to leave. A Goderich man is facing charges after a police investigation into harassment claims. Huron County OPP were called about the harassment complaint in Goderich last Friday. Officers were told a man had allegedly harassed two separate people. No injuries were reported. As a result of the investigation, a 39-year-old Goderich man is charged with two counts of criminal harassment. He'll appear in court in relation to the charges on July 20th. A Mild May sawmill is expanding and hiring thanks to a $1.6 million boost from the province. Bernie McGlynn Lumber is getting the money to put toward a new 30,000 square foot facility and install upgraded equipment, including a first in Ontario thermal treating kiln system and a double bladed bandsaw. The sawmill, which was established in 1964, will be able to add five new employees while securing 13 existing jobs with the expansion. Russia is calling Canada a warmonger. This for signing a deal with Ukraine to make drones. That deal was announced 2 weeks ago. A spokeswoman for Russia's foreign ministry says it'll be sharing the address of the company that makes the drones. Russia's ambassador to Canada also accuses Ottawa of profiting off the war in Ukraine. For more on these and other stories, go to cknxnewstoday.ca.
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1: Toronto Blue Jays pitcher Max Scherzer has become the 11th pitcher in MLB history to record 2,500 career strikeouts. The moment came last night when he struck out Kyle Schwarber in the Jays' game against the Philadelphia Phillies. Despite the huge milestone, the Jays lost the rubber match of the series 7-4. Their next game is tomorrow night, kicking off a weekend set against the Yankees. The New York Knicks got past the San Antonio Spurs 107-106 with just 1.2 seconds left on the clock to take a 3-1 series lead in the NBA Finals. The Toronto Tempo had a 106-102 win over Connecticut in the WNBA. The World Cup starts today. Mexico takes on South Africa this afternoon in the tournament's opening game. Then South Korea takes on Czechia tonight. Canada and the U.S. play their first matches tomorrow.
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1: Partly sunny today with a slight chance of showers and thunderstorms this morning. A high of 28 that'll feel like 36 with the humidity. Tonight clear. Clouds will move in late in the evening though with a chance of showers and thunderstorms. A low of 17. Tomorrow cloudy in the morning, becoming partly sunny in the afternoon. A windy high of 23. Right now it's 19.
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0: 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Well, we're looking at a partly sunny day today, a little bit of shower activity, and the possibility of a thunderstorm, and those risks will continue into tonight. Another very humid day today. It's going to feel as hot as 36 with the humidity in the air later on this afternoon. A full look at weather with our next update from the CKNX newsroom.
1: Good morning, I'm Miranda Chant, and here are some of the stories we're following. Kincardine residents are being reminded what to do if they encounter a bear after one was seen in the community. A Mild May sawmill is getting $1.6 million from the province for a planned expansion, and an event set for this weekend at the Saugeen Municipal Airport will see kids take to the sky. I'll have more details on these and other stories coming up.
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0: All right, let's get into some of our entertainment news for today. Tim Allen says he still wants to do a reunion of his show Home Improvement. The problem is his sons are not exactly in a place where they can participate. The actors who played his sons have a variety of issues. Two of them do not act anymore. Zachary Ty Bryan is currently in jail after years of run-ins with the law. Tim says, yes, there are some personality problems right now with the boys. They've got their issues. A little challenging to put together a reunion show right now. Actress Joan Cusack is in her first movie role in years, revoicing Jessie in Toy Story 5. She says she walked away from Hollywood because she just wanted to have a normal life raising her kids in Chicago. She says being a normal person is far more priceless than Hollywood fame. You know, I've never really been into car shows, but I do love celebrity cars and trucks. You know, the famous vehicles that are depicted in movies and TV shows. According to a new survey of the best of all time, the Ghostbusters hearse is at number one, followed by Kit the Car from Knight Rider and the DeLorean from the Back to the Future movies. What's your favorite? Let me know on the CKNX studio line. A movie or TV vehicle. Billy Ray Cyrus says that he almost died a few years ago from a bout of sepsis, if it wasn't for a miracle from God. This as he was dealing with the loss of his voice.
7: I got really sick and almost died. And there was a toxicity of some type of whatever. I had a prayer answered. There was a prayer rock. I started getting on that rock every morning, every day. And I go put my knee in there. I was like, God, please. I got to the hospital. They said, Mr. Cyrus, get you caught. It's gone. And I go, oh, even to dream again. Maybe write a song. Maybe go try and sing. And I go, I can't sing. I've been stricken with a disease and I have no voice. I can't talk. I said, Cyrus, You can't talk or sing now, but believe you can.
0: Wynonna Judd is releasing her next album, The Hard Truth, on October 2nd. Wynonna says that she has spent a lifetime singing about heartbreak, healing, faith, and survival, but never made a record out of it. And these songs, she says, on this album tell the truth about where she's been, what she's lost, what she's overcome, and who she's become. And Lainey Wilson finally got to meet one of her heroes at CMA Fest, Tim McGraw. She says she's been a fan since she was a kid. They performed I Like It, I Love It on stage together. Now, in interviews, she's revealed that she once wrote Tim McGraw a letter as a teenager, but he never wrote back to her. Tim heard about this and told her when he met her that he'd actually written that letter now, 20 years after the fact.
8: Found out about your letter.
9: Yeah.
8: I was embarrassed, first off, that I never saw it. So, I wrote you a letter back, and I wrote it as though I had gotten a letter.
9: Stop!
8: And Tom Douglas and also yes. wrote a song
10: we will. Yeah.
8: about the letter.
10: Yeah,
8: so I'll send that to you. But
9: what?
8: The whole letter is just what I'd like to have think that I would have said had I gotten a letter and responded.
0: Tim says the experience also inspired him to write a song. You can find more country news at cknx.ca.

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1: 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Kincardine residents are being told to be on the lookout for a bear that may be wandering around the community. South Bruce OPP alerted residents after the animal was spotted in the area of Lakefield Drive and Mahood Johnston Drive last night. Police say anyone who encounters the bear should stay away from it and not approach under any circumstances. It's best to remain calm. Slowly back away while keeping the bear in sight and wait for it to leave. If the bear doesn't leave, wave your arms and make noise. A Goderich man is accused of harassing two separate people in the town. Huron OPP were called about the incidents last Friday. Following an investigation, a 39-year-old man was arrested the next day. He's charged with two counts of criminal harassment and has been released from custody with a court date scheduled for July 20th. Five new jobs will be created and 13 existing positions secured at a sawmill in Mildmay. The province announced $1.6 million yesterday to support a major expansion and modernization project at Burnie McGlynn Lumber. The investment will more than double the company's production space, increase output by 47%, and create and protect jobs. The family-owned hardwood sawmill was founded in Mildmay in 1964. It produces dimensional lumber, hardwood flooring, doors, trim, live edge slabs, firewood, and mulch. Ontario and Pennsylvania have signed a partnership agreement on trade. It will see the two increase cooperation in key sectors, including expanded energy trade and improved energy infrastructure, critical minerals, manufacturing, and life sciences. During the meeting with Premier Doug Ford, Pennsylvania Governor Josh Shapiro slammed President Donald Trump's continued comments about Canada as reckless and disrespectful. The Kids Fly event is returning to the Saugeen Municipal Airport this weekend. During the event Saturday at the airport in Walkerton, kids will be able to fly for free. Kids Fly is hosted by friends of the Saugeen Municipal Airport and area pilots who volunteer their time, fuel, and airplanes. Each flight lasts about 20 minutes and gives kids a chance to get up close with a plane, watch a pilot in action, and view local towns, farms, and the Saugeen River from above. Kids have to be accompanied by an adult, and registration will start at 9 a.m. For more on these and other stories, go to cknxnewstoday.ca.
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1: A wild night at Madison Square Garden in the NBA Finals. The Knicks were down 29 at halftime to the Spurs, but roared back to steal Game 4, 107-106, and take a commanding 3-1 series lead. The Knicks will head to San Antonio for Game 5 on Saturday, with a chance to win their first title since 1973. Blue Jays pitcher Max Scherzer reached 3,500 career strikeouts, but he gave up two home runs as Toronto lost 7-4 to the Phillies last night. The Jays scored three runs in the seventh but couldn't complete the comeback. Two of Canada's top golfers are hoping that playing in front of their fellow Canadians this week will invigorate their PGA Tour seasons. BC's Nick Taylor and Listowel's Corey Connors are arguably the two highest profile Canadians on the top men's tour and therefore two of the biggest attractions at this week's RBC Canadian Open.
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1: Partly sunny today with a slight chance of showers and thunderstorms this morning. A high of 28, that'll feel like 36 with the humidity. Tonight clear, clouds will move in late in the evening though with a chance of showers and thunderstorms, a low of 17. Tomorrow cloudy in the morning, becoming partly sunny in the afternoon, a windy high of 23. Right now, it's 19.
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0: 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Hi there. Good morning. It's Cordell. We have a partly sunny day in store and a little bit of shower activity. The possibility of a thunderstorm as well. All of those risks continuing into tonight as well. But the humidity is going to be the big story once again today. It's going to make it feel like 36 Celsius at its hottest point this afternoon. Right now, even without the humidity, feels like we're in the low 20s. We'll have a full look at weather with our next update from the CKNX newsroom.
1: Good morning. I'm Miranda Chant, and here are some of the stories we're following. U.S. President Donald Trump says he's not looking to renew the Canada-U.S.-Mexico trade agreement. A bear was spotted in Kincardine, and a memorial walk raising funds for the Wingham Hospital is set for this weekend. I'll have more details on these and other stories coming up.
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0: You know, nothing warms my heart like the sound of a baby's laughter. On the other hand, nothing feels more torturous to me than the sounds of the high-pitched screaming for no reason whatsoever of a toddler having a tantrum. That high-pitched scream for the sake of it that sounds like it could break glass is one of those things that is just torturous to my ears. What is something that you find, quote-unquote, torturous? I asked this of a coworker this morning. He said having to wait for his wife while she's inside a store shopping and he's out in the car in the heat. What is it for you? Something that is just quote-unquote torturous to you? 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

0: The Big Breakfast on AM 920 CKNX. Good morning, it's Cordell. I was asking a little while ago, what is something that you experience that is just like torture to you? Torture to your senses, whether it's a sound or an activity or something that you witness or experience occasionally or even on a regular basis. Hi, CKNX. Good morning.
1: Being out of coffee in the morning.
0: Yeah, that is the worst. If you can't get your coffee in the morning and you're somebody who's like really used to getting that caffeine fix, what's worse is if you can't go through the drive-thru in the morning to get that morning cup of coffee because you're running late for work. And now the boss is going to be upset, and it's going to hit you even worse because you don't have your coffee. Hi, CKNX. Good morning. What's your name?
2: Matt.
0: All right, Matt. What is it for you? What is, like, torture to you?
2: A type of sound that makes you squeam.
0: Okay. All right. That would be my wife or daughter asking if they can use my credit card.
2: Oh, man.
0: Hi, CKNX. What is something torturous in your life?
3: Admitting my wife is right.
0: Yeah, even if you're just saying it to get out of an argument.
3: Yeah.
0: And for how long have you been having to admit that you're wrong about things?
3: I don't know. I've been married almost 20 years.
0: Okay, so 17 years then, because for the first 3 years of marriage, you think you can still win those arguments. Hi, good morning. What's your name?
4: Dave.
0: Dave? Dave, what is it for you?
4: My pit bull slurping his water.
0: Oh, just the sound of him lapping up the water?
4: Yeah, he just attacks it, and it's just all over the floor, and just that sound. It's

0: that's when they decide to move into the slow lane.
1: Yes! What's up with that?
0: How about you? What is something that is just torturous? Give me a call or shoot me a text in the CKNX studio line powered by Rico Foods at 1-800-668-2569. 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
1: 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U.S. President Donald Trump is again claiming the country doesn't need anything Canada and Mexico have. He made the comment yesterday when asked about the upcoming renewal of the Canada-U.S.-Mexico trade agreement. Trump added that he's not looking to renew the deal. Both Canada and Mexico have indicated they'd like to see the trilateral agreement renewed for another 16 years. On and off, informal negotiations have been taking place between Canada and the U.S. for months. Four people are charged after police seized drugs and a loaded gun during a traffic stop in Grey Highlands. It happened on Margaret Elizabeth Avenue in Markdale on Sunday night. An automated license plate reader alerted an officer on regular patrol to a particular vehicle. The vehicle was pulled over and ultimately searched, turning up a loaded gun, 36 grams of cocaine and 37 grams of fentanyl. The four people inside, all from Brampton, were arrested. They're charged with numerous offenses, including possession of drugs for the purpose of trafficking. South Bruce OPP are reminding what to do if you encounter a bear. It comes after a bear was spotted last night in the Lakefield Drive and Mahood Johnston Drive area of Kincardine. Police say if you see the animal, do not approach, but rather remain calm, slowly back away while keeping the bear in sight and wait for it to leave. You can also make loud noises like yelling and clapping to scare it away. A memorial walk raising funds for the Wingham and District Hospital is set for this weekend. It's being held in memory of Joey Havers at the Wingham Community Trail Walking Bridge starting at 10 Saturday morning. Participants can walk, jog, or bike the 15-kilometer route from Wingham to Teeswater. The public can cheer on participants along the route or make a donation. Canadian host cities are ready for an influx of soccer fans. The biggest World Cup in FIFA's history kicks off today with the opening match between Mexico and South Africa set for 3 this afternoon. This year's World Cup is jointly hosted by Canada, the United States, and Mexico. 6 of the games will be held in Toronto and 7 matches are to take place in Vancouver. The World Cup runs until July 19th. In our daily poll question powered by Walkerton Toyota, we're asking if you plan to watch any of the matches. Answer and find out more on these and other stories at cknxnewstoday.ca.
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4: Toronto Blue Jays pitcher Max Scherzer has become the 11th pitcher in MLB history to record 2,500 career strikeouts. The moment came last night when he struck out Kyle Schwarber in the Jays game against the Philadelphia Phillies. Despite the huge milestone, the Jays lost the rubber match of the series 7-4. Their next game is tomorrow night, kicking off a weekend set against the Yankees. The New York Knicks got past the San Antonio Spurs 107-106 with just 1.2 seconds left on the clock to take a 3-1 series lead in the NBA Finals. The Toronto Tempo had a 106-102 win over Connecticut in the WNBA. The World Cup starts today. Mexico takes on South Africa this afternoon in the tournament's opening game. Then South Korea takes on Czechia tonight. Canada and the U.S. play their first matches tomorrow.
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4: Partly sunny today with a slight chance of showers and thunderstorms this morning. A high of 28, that'll feel like 36 with the humidity. Tonight clear, clouds will move in late in the evening though with a chance of showers and thunderstorms, a low of 17. Tomorrow cloudy in the morning, becoming partly sunny in the afternoon, a windy high of 23. Right now, it's 19.
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7: I'm Adam Bell, and this is the Farm News. Ontario farm leaders are again calling on the federal government to pause the proposed Alto high-speed rail project, citing concerns about the potential loss of prime farmland. The Ontario Federation of Agriculture and others are urging Ottawa to complete a full economic, environmental, and agricultural assessment before moving forward with the project. The proposed rail network would link Toronto, Ottawa, Montreal, and Quebec City, while a final route has not been selected. Farm organizations say the project could permanently remove and fragment productive farmland while also affecting drainage systems, farm access, and long-term agricultural operations. Canadian durum wheat production could come in well below current government forecasts, according to several market analysts. Stats Canada is projecting a 2026 durum crop of 5.9 million tons from 6.3 million seeded acres. However, analysts believe many farmers switched acres to spring wheat this spring as durum prices stagnated while wheat prices improved. At the same time, strong durum production forecast in North Africa could create additional marketing challenges for Canadian growers, potentially reducing export demand in key markets such as Algeria and Morocco. And Ontario dairy goat producers are getting a new industry organization focused on research, training, and promotion. The Ontario Farm Products Marketing Commission has approved the creation of the Dairy Goat Farmers of Ontario, a producer-led board that will be funded through a licensing levy on goat milk production. Industry reps say the new group will focus on advocacy, education, consumer awareness, and supporting long-term growth in the sector, which has expanded significantly in recent years. That's all for the farm news. For more Agabidi news and information, visit mynewstoday.ca.
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1: Back in time for a song inspired by a guy that Carrie Underwood met at a post-Oscar awards party. He was charming and she liked him, and he asked for her phone number and she gave it to him. He eventually called and they had a great conversation. And then at the end of it, she realized she couldn't for the life of her remember his last name. She thought it might insult him to ask, but every time he called, the situation became more awkward.
2: It's humorously based in a situation way back when we were writing. I was talking about this guy that I'd met, and I'd met him a few times, and I was like, he called me, seems really nice, like, I don't know. My problem is I don't know what his last name is, and I don't know how to find it out. And my co-writers were trying to help me devise ways of being sneaky and finding out what his last name was.
1: Her story inspired a funny song and also a major hit. It would become her fourth consecutive number one song and win her a Grammy Award for Best Female Vocal Performance. We head back to this week in 2008 for the number one song in country. From Carrie Underwood, here is Last Name.

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1: 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The federal government has moved to ban kids under 16 from social media and regulate AI chatbots. Culture Minister Mark Miller introduced the new online safety bill in the House of Commons yesterday. He says the legislation represents the basic expectation parents and Canadians have for keeping their children safe online. The new bill blocks access to social media for kids and also requires the companies behind AI chatbots lower the risk of chatbots communicating harmful content and to put in place crisis intervention protocols. Kincardine residents are being warned to be on the lookout for a bear. It was seen in the area of Lakefield Drive and Mahood Johnston Drive last night. South Bruce OPP are telling anyone who sees the animal to stay away from it and not approach it under any circumstances. The safest thing to do is remain calm, slowly back away while keeping the bear in sight and wait for it to leave. A Goderich man is facing charges after a police investigation into harassment claims. Huron County OPP were called about the harassment complaint in Goderich last Friday. Officers were told a man had allegedly harassed two separate people. No injuries were reported. As a result of the investigation, a 39-year-old Goderich man is charged with two counts of criminal harassment. He'll appear in court in relation to the charges on July 20th. A Mild May sawmill is expanding and hiring thanks to a $1.6 million boost from the province. Bernie McGlynn Lumber is getting the money to put toward a new 30,000 square foot facility and install upgraded equipment, including a first in Ontario thermal treating kiln system and a double bladed bandsaw. The sawmill, which was established in 1964, will be able to add five new employees while securing 13 existing jobs with the expansion. Russia is calling Canada a warmonger. This for signing a deal with Ukraine to make drones. That deal was announced 2 weeks ago. A spokeswoman for Russia's foreign ministry says it'll be sharing the address of the company that makes the drones. Russia's ambassador to Canada also accuses Ottawa of profiting off the war in Ukraine. For more on these and other stories, go to cknxnewstoday.ca.
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1: A wild night at Madison Square Garden in the NBA Finals. The Knicks were down 29 at halftime to the Spurs, but roared back to steal Game 4, 107-106, and take a commanding 3-1 series lead. The Knicks will head to San Antonio for Game 5 on Saturday, with a chance to win their first title since 1973. Blue Jays pitcher Max Scherzer reached 3,500 career strikeouts, but he gave up two home runs as Toronto lost 7-4 to the Phillies last night. The Jays scored three runs in the seventh but couldn't complete the comeback. Two of Canada's top golfers are hoping that playing in front of their fellow Canadians this week will invigorate their PGA Tour seasons. BC's Nick Taylor and Listowel's Corey Connors are arguably the two highest profile Canadians on the top men's tour and therefore two of the biggest attractions at this week's RBC Canadian Open. Partly sunny today with a slight chance of showers and thunderstorms this morning. A high of 28 that'll feel like 36 with the humidity. Tonight, clear. Clouds will move in late this evening with a chance of showers and thunderstorms, a low of 17. Tomorrow, cloudy in the morning, becoming partly sunny in the afternoon, a windy high of 23. Right now, it's 20, feels like 28.
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0: 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Hi there. Good morning. It's Cordell. We have a partly sunny day in store and a little bit of shower activity. The possibility of a thunderstorm as well. All of those risks continuing into tonight as well. But the humidity is going to be the big story once again today. It's going to make it feel like 36 Celsius at its hottest point this afternoon. Right now, even without the humidity, feels like we're in the low 20s. We'll have a full look at weather with our next update from the CKNX newsroom.
1: Good morning. I'm Miranda Chant, and here are some of the stories we're following. Kincardine residents are being reminded what to do if they encounter a bear after one was seen in the community. A Mild May sawmill is getting $1.6 million from the province for a planned expansion, and an event set for this weekend at the Saugeen Municipal Airport will see kids take to the sky. I'll have more details on these and other stories coming up.
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0: Well, a scientist this week has released the results of a study that is going to turn the debate of one particular bathroom habit on its head. I'll chat about it here shortly on AM 920 CKNX. Hold on.

It's the Big Breakfast on AM 920 CKNX. Good morning, it's Cordell. Well, I was using the washroom here at work the other day, and I noticed that somebody did that thing that has been the cause of an internet debate now for a few years, which is they put the bathroom paper, they put the toilet paper on backwards so that it unrolls at the back instead of the front, which is a big pet peeve of mine. But a lot of people swear that's the way it's supposed to be done. You've got the over devotees who hang the roll so the on-deck wipe is facing you, and then the under fans who like to position it so it's closer to the wall. Now, it just so happens that as I come into work today, I'm catching up on some of the news stories, and I see that this week, a scientist has actually released the results of his study to determine whether it should go on backwards or frontwards. And are you ready for this? Because the scientist's claims are going to throw this debate on its head. According to his scientific study, the 30% of us that put the roll on backwards, where the roll comes down at the back, are doing it correctly. He says it's more hygienic and it just makes more sense in terms of efficiency. And here's his reason for both. The reason is, he says, that if the roll is unraveling at the front, if you want to take a piece off, you're going to have to grab it with your other hand, which makes it less hygienic. Whereas if it's unrolling at the back, you can just pin it against the wall and rip it off with one hand. Now that, to me, seems to involve a lot more coordination than I'm able to muster. And typically, to be honest, I don't usually grab it with the other hand. I usually just yank and pull it so quick that it just comes off. But this has been one of those crazy and silly internet debates that has crept up every once in a while, usually because of something like this, where it finds itself in the news again. And so for the 70% of us that have been doing it, according to this scientist, the wrong way, I ask you, are you going to

0: 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So if you've ever had to do that, what was it for you? I'd love to hear your story. On the CKNX studio line, powered by Rico Foods at 1-800-668-2569. 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

0: News Today.ca. I'm Miranda Chant. Kincardine residents are being told to be on the lookout for a bear that may be wandering around the community. South Bruce OPP alerted residents after the animal was spotted in the area of Lakefield Drive and Mahood Johnston Drive last night. Police say anyone who encounters the bear should stay away from it and not approach under any circumstances. It's best to remain calm, slowly back away while keeping the bear in sight and wait for it to leave. If the bear doesn't leave, wave your arms and make noise. A Godrich man is accused of harassing two separate people in the town. Huron OPP recalled about the incidents last Friday. Following an investigation, a 39-year-old man was arrested the next day. He's charged with two counts of criminal harassment and has been released from custody with a court date scheduled for July 20th. Five new jobs will be created and 13 existing positions secured at a sawmill in Mildmay. The province announced $1.6 million yesterday to support a major expansion and modernization project at Burnie McGlynn Lumber. The investment will more than double the company's production space, increase output by 47%, and create and protect jobs. The family-owned hardwood sawmill was founded in Mildmay in 1964. It produces dimensional lumber, hardwood flooring, doors, trim, live edge slabs, firewood, and mulch. Ontario and Pennsylvania have signed a partnership agreement on trade. It will see the two increase cooperation in key sectors, including expanded energy trade and improved energy infrastructure, critical minerals, manufacturing, and life sciences. During the meeting with Premier Doug Ford, Pennsylvania Governor Josh Shapiro slammed President Donald Trump's continued comments about Canada as reckless and disrespectful. The Kids Fly event is returning to the Saugeen Municipal Airport this weekend. During the event Saturday at the airport in Walkerton, kids will be able to fly for free. Kids Fly is hosted by Friends of the Saugeen Municipal Airport and area pilots who volunteer their time, fuel, and airplanes. Each flight lasts about 20 minutes and gives kids a chance to get up close with a plane, watch a pilot in action, and view local towns, farms, and the Saugeen River from above. Kids have to be accompanied by an adult, and registration will start at 9 a.m. For more on these and other stories, go to cknxnewstoday.ca.
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0: Partly sunny today with a slight chance of showers and thunderstorms this morning. A high of 28 that'll feel like 36 with the humidity. Tonight, clear. Clouds will move in late this evening with a chance of showers and thunderstorms, a low of 17. Tomorrow, cloudy in the morning, becoming partly sunny in the afternoon, a windy high of 23. Right now, it's 20, feels like 28.
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0: It's the Big Breakfast on AM 920 CKNX. Good morning, it's Cordell. Life's about to get good. All right, let's get into some of our feel-good stories of the day. In a story you might have missed from CKNX News Today, the Huron County OPP law enforcement torch run ended up raising more than $5,000 for Special Olympics after stops through Wingham and Blythe and Clinton and Goderich. Good job to everybody who organized and contributed to the campaign. Meanwhile, a Stratford resident, Ian Bullpit, is turning his love of guitar repair into a fundraiser with a whole lot of heart. He rebuilt a Fender Telecaster and plans to raffle it off in September at Skate Jam for Sam, with proceeds going towards the Stratford Rotary Hospice and the Connection Center at St. Paul's Anglican Church. There's a man who's in the news this week because he won a whole lot of money on a scratch ticket, but it was how he won that's making for a great story he's going to tell the grandkids someday. He bought this scratch ticket at a store, brought it home, and before he could even scratch it, accidentally threw it out. It was among the several garbage bags that he had put out by the side of the road. Not knowing which bag it was, he had to bring them all inside and start sorting through them, shifting through all the kitchen garbage and everything else to try to find the lottery ticket. He eventually did, although he admits it was pretty gross when he found it, covered in all sorts of kitchen waste. And while he says he did have a moment where he considered whether or not it was worth sorting through all the garbage looking for the ticket, he just couldn't get it out of his head that it may be a winner. Turns out it was. The scratch ticket was worth $100,000. And sanitation workers in Milwaukee rescued a starving dog that was buried inside a garbage can during their route. They took him to a shelter for care, and the supervisor who helped rescue him later adopted him. He's now named PJ, and the dog has a permanent home with a loving owner.
1: First time I pulled him out of the garbage can, let me pick him up. You can tell he's getting stronger, too. When obviously when he came to us, he was pretty scrawny. Since he was starving, I had peanut butter and jelly sandwiches. So I gave him two of my peanut butter and jelly sandwiches. He ate those. He didn't even chew. He just inhaled. He did poop in the truck, which I thought was kind of funny. And so a dog who can persist and can still trust people, and he hasn't met a single person he doesn't want pets from, just made me feel like that was kind of the one.
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6: Oh, yeah!
7: Partly sunny today with a slight chance of showers and thunderstorms this morning. A high of 28 that'll feel like 36 with the humidity. Tonight, clear. Clouds will move in late this evening with a chance of showers and thunderstorms, a low of 17. Tomorrow, cloudy in the morning, becoming partly sunny in the afternoon, a windy high of 23. Right now, it's 20, feels like 28.

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0: It's a day of scoop. All right, let's get into some of our entertainment news for today. Tim Allen says he still wants to do a reunion of his show Home Improvement. The problem is his sons are not exactly in a place where they can participate. The actors who played his sons have a variety of issues. Two of them do not act anymore. Zachary Ty Bryan is currently in jail after years of run-ins with the law. Tim says, yes, there are some personality problems right now with the boys. They've got their issues. A little challenging to put together a reunion show right now. Actress Joan Cusack is in her first movie role in years, revoicing Jessie in Toy Story 5. She says she walked away from Hollywood because she just wanted to have a normal life raising her kids in Chicago. She says being a normal person is far more priceless than Hollywood fame. You know, I've never really been into car shows, but I do love celebrity cars and trucks. You know, the famous vehicles that are depicted in movies and TV shows. According to a new survey of the best of all time, the Ghostbusters hearse is at number one, followed by Kit the Car from Knight Rider and the DeLorean from the Back to the Future movies. What's your favorite? Let me know on the CKNX studio line. A movie or TV vehicle. Billy Ray Cyrus says that he almost died a few years ago from a bout of sepsis, if it wasn't for a miracle from God. This as he was dealing with the loss of his voice.
2: I got really sick and almost died. And there was a toxicity of some type of whatever. I had a prayer answered. There's a prayer rock. I started getting on that rock every morning, every day. And I go put my knee in that. I was like, God, please. I got to the hospital. They said, Mr. Cyrus, get your it's gone. And I go, oh, even to dream again. Maybe write a song. Maybe go try and sing. And I go, I can't sing. I've been stricken with a disease and I have no voice. I can't talk. I said, Cyrus, you can't talk or sing now, but believe you can.
0: Wynonna Judd is releasing her next album, The Hard Truth, on October 2nd. Wynonna says that she has spent a lifetime singing about heartbreak, healing, faith, and survival, but never made a record out of it. And these songs, she says, on this album tell the truth about where she's been, what she's lost, what she's overcome, and who she's become. And Lainey Wilson finally got to meet one of her heroes at CMA Fest, Tim McGraw. She says she's been a fan since she was a kid. They performed I Like It, I Love It on stage together. Now, in interviews, she's revealed that she once wrote Tim McGraw a letter as a teenager, but he never wrote back to her. Tim heard about this and told her when he met her that he'd actually written that letter now, 20 years after the fact.
3: Found out about your letter.
4: Yeah.
3: I was embarrassed, first off, that I never saw it. So, I wrote you a letter back, and I wrote it as though I had gotten a letter.
4: Stop!
3: And Tom Douglasson also wrote a song about the letter. So I'll send that to you. But the whole letter is just what I'd like to have think that I would have said had I gotten a letter and responded.
0: Tim says the experience also inspired him to write a song. You can find more country news at cknx.ca.
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It's going to be partly sunny today. We do have some shower risks, maybe a thunderstorm in there as well, and those risks continuing into tonight as well. It's going to be real hot and humid, though, today. That's the big story. Could feel as warm as 36 with the Humidex this afternoon. Right now, feels as hot as 28. It's a Thursday, so night off for the Blue Jays. They're going to wrap up their home game set with a three-game series versus those dreaded Yankees that gets underway tomorrow night at 7:30 right here on your home for Toronto Blue Jays action. Now, before I step out of here, a few things to remind you about. Our 100th anniversary open house, again, is happening on Saturday from 10 to 2 right here at our CKNX studios. We want to see you here in Wingham, meeting you and giving you the chance to explore our studios both throughout our radio history and our TV days from back in the day. Next week, we have some great prizes for you. Pickin' by the Pond is back.

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1: 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Four people are charged after police seized drugs and a loaded gun during a traffic stop in Grey Highlands. It happened on Margaret Elizabeth Avenue in Markdale on Sunday night. An automated license plate reader alerted an officer on regular patrol to a particular vehicle. The vehicle was pulled over and ultimately searched, turning up a loaded gun, 36 grams of cocaine, and 37 grams of fentanyl. Four people inside, all from Brampton, were arrested. They're charged with numerous offenses, including possession of drugs for the purpose of trafficking. A memorial walk raising funds for the Wingham and District Hospital set for this weekend. It's being held in memory of Joey Havers at the Wingham Community Trail Walking Bridge starting at 10 Saturday morning. Participants can walk, jog, or bike the 15-kilometer route from Wingham to Teeswater. U.S. President Donald Trump is again claiming the country doesn't need anything from Canada or Mexico. He made the comment yesterday when asked about the upcoming renewal of the Canada-U.S.-Mexico trade agreement. Trump added that he's not looking to renew the deal. Both Canada and Mexico have indicated they'd like to see the trilateral agreement renewed for another 16 years. On and off, informal negotiations have been taking place between Canada and the U.S. for months. Partly sunny today, a high of 28 that'll feel like 36 with the humidity. Tonight, clear. Clouds will move in late in the evening with a chance of showers and thunderstorms, a low of 17. Tomorrow, cloudy in the morning, becoming partly sunny in the afternoon, a windy high of 23. Right now, it's 22, feels like 28. 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
6: Partly sunny and very hot and humid today with a high of 28 that'll feel like 36 with the humidity. Tonight, clear clouds will move in late in the evening with a chance of showers and thunderstorms, a low of 17. Tomorrow, cloudy in the morning, becoming partly sunny in the afternoon, a windy high of 23.
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1: 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A new bridge that connects Ontario and Michigan won't be opening tomorrow as expected. The Windsor-Detroit Bridge Authority says the Gordie Howe International Bridge opening is being postponed to allow more time to address outstanding issues. It did not cite what specific issues still need to be addressed, and no timeline for the opening was announced. The bridge is expected to play a key role in facilitating trade between Canada and the U.S. Kincardine residents are being warned to be on the lookout for a bear. It was seen in the area of Lakefield Drive and Mahood Johnston Drive last night. South Bruce OPP are telling anyone who sees the animal to stay away from it and not approach it under any circumstances. The safest thing you can do is remain calm, slowly back away while keeping the bear in sight, and wait for it to leave. A Mildmay sawmill is expanding and hiring thanks to a $1.6 million boost from the province. Bernie McGlynn Lumber is getting the money to put toward a new 30,000-square-foot facility and install upgraded equipment, including a first-in-Ontario thermal-treating kiln system and a double-bladed bandsaw. The sawmill, which was established in 1964, will be able to add 5 new employees while securing 13 existing jobs. Partly sunny today, a high of 28 that'll feel like 36 with the humidity. Tonight, clear. Clouds will move in late this evening with a chance of showers and thunderstorms, a low of 17. Tomorrow, cloudy in the morning, becoming partly sunny in the afternoon, a windy high of 23. Right now, it is 23, but feels like 30. 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
3: Weather for today, a chance of some showers, maybe even thunderstorms in some parts of Midwestern Ontario. Tonight, a chance of lingering showers and storms, a low down to 17. Tomorrow, mainly cloudy, a high of 23. On Saturday, sunshine expected, a high hitting 26.
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0: country am I in?
1: 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It's 5 o'clock somewhere.
0: It's always on 5 in Margaritaville, come to think of it.
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1: 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Kincardine residents are being reminded what to do if they encounter a bear after one was seen in the community recently. South Bruce OPP issued an alert about the animal, which was reportedly in the area of Lakefield Drive and Mahood Johnston Drive on Wednesday night. Police advised the public to stay away from the bear and to not approach it under any circumstances. Garbage, pet food, and other food sources should not be kept outside to avoid attracting the bear. Anyone who does encounter the animal should remain calm, slowly back away while keeping the bear in sight, and wait for it to leave. If the bear doesn't leave, wave your arms and make loud noises. If the bear is in a tree, leave it alone. The bear will come down when it feels safe. The BearWise reporting line is available at 1-866-514-2327 for non-emergency bear concerns. The municipality of Central Huron will celebrate the installation of a new accessible kayak launch tomorrow at Balls Bridge. On Friday, June 12th at 5 p.m. at 38199 Little Lakes Road near Godrich, the public is invited to the official ribbon cutting and launch celebration. The municipality has installed an accessible kayak launch and accessible pathways to create a barrier-free connection between the bridge, the picnic area, and the water's edge. People can bring their own kayaks and paddles, but the town will also have a few available for people to try out at the launch tomorrow evening. Funding from the Rick Hansen Foundation supported the installation of the accessible kayak launch, and OLG, along with Community Living Central Huron Board of Directors and Archangels, stepped up to pay for Grid X permeable paving grids to make the whole area accessible for all. The OLG funding comes from Central Huron hosting Gateway Casinos Clinton. The municipality decided to use some of the payments it received to help pay for this community project. From the Canadian Press, the interim chief executive of the Windsor-Detroit Bridge Authority says Canada and the U.S. have agreed to delay the opening of the Gordie Howe Bridge as the two countries take time to, quote, resolve any outstanding issues. Invitations had been sent out for a ribbon cutting on the $6.4 billion bridge between Windsor and Detroit tomorrow. Prime Minister Mark Carney said Tuesday this week that the bridge would open by the end of the week. But yesterday, Carney's message changed to saying there is, quote, no big drama around the bridge, but if it, quote, takes a little longer, it will just take a little bit longer. Don't forget to vote in our daily news poll, the CKNX News Today question of the day, powered as always by Walkerton Toyota. Today we're asking, do you plan to watch any of the World Cup matches as the World Cup gets kicked off today in Mexico? 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
4: The first World Cup to be hosted by three nations begins this afternoon in Mexico City, with Mexico hosting South Africa at 3. South Korea against Czechia begins at 10. Canada's tournament begins tomorrow at 3 o'clock against Bosnia and Herzegovina. Stanley Cup Final Game 5 tonight in Raleigh, North Carolina. The Hurricanes are at home against the Vegas Golden Knights. Puck drop at 8. Blue Jays are off today. They're at 33-36 on the season as they get set for 3 at the Rogers Centre this weekend against the New York Yankees. Hear those games on AM 920 CKNX. And in Ontario, Junior B Lacrosse, Owen Sound North Stars are at the Bayshore to take on the Cambridge Highlanders at 8. For CKNX Sports, I'm Adam Bell.
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1: Weather for today, a chance of some showers, maybe even thunderstorms in some parts of Midwestern Ontario. Tonight, a chance of lingering showers and storms, a low down to 17. Tomorrow, mainly cloudy, a high of 23. On Saturday, sunshine expected, a high hitting 26. Right now, it's 25 degrees at CKNX. I'm Ryan Drury.
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4: I'm Adam Bell, and this is the Farm News. Ontario farm leaders are again calling on the federal government to pause the proposed Alto high-speed rail project, citing concerns about the potential loss of prime farmland. The Ontario Federation of Agriculture and others are urging Ottawa to complete a full economic, environmental, and agricultural assessment before moving forward with the project. The proposed rail network would link Toronto, Ottawa, Montreal, and Quebec City, while a final route has not been selected. Farm organizations say the project could permanently remove and fragment productive farmland while also affecting drainage systems, farm access, and long-term agricultural operations. Canadian durum wheat production could come in well below current government forecasts, according to several market analysts. Stats Canada is projecting a 2026 durum crop of 5.9 million tons from 6.3 million seeded acres. However, analysts believe many farmers switched acres to spring wheat this spring as durum prices stagnated while wheat prices improved. At the same time, strong durum production forecast in North Africa could create additional marketing challenges for Canadian growers, potentially reducing export demand in key markets such as Algeria and Morocco. And Ontario dairy goat producers are getting a new industry organization focused on research, training, and promotion. The Ontario Farm Products Marketing Commission has approved the creation of the Dairy Goat Farmers of Ontario, a producer-led board that will be funded through a licensing levy on goat milk production. Industry reps say the new group will focus on advocacy, education, consumer awareness, and supporting long-term growth in the sector, which has expanded significantly in recent years. That's all for the farm news. For more Agabidi news and information, visit mynewstoday.ca.
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4: I'm Adam Bell with your farm market update. On the Chicago Board of Trade, corn futures July down 1 at 417, September down 2 at 425. Soybean futures July down 4 at 1118, August down 3 at 1124. Wheat futures July down a quarter at 587, September down a half at 599. Live cattle futures, August up 35 at 241.85, October up 57 at 234.27. Feeder cattle futures, August up 117 at 355.55, September up 135 at 352.72. from Great Lakes Grain in Mitchell. 2026 crop corn down 2 at 574. 2027 crop corn down 4 at 576. 2026 crop soybeans down 3 at 1480. 2027 crop soybeans down 2 at 1425. 2026 soft red winter wheat down a half at 708. 2027 soft red winter wheat down 3 at 750. From Denfield Livestock Exchange on Tuesday, total number sold, 394 fed cattle, 6 veal, 3 bulls, 67 cows, and 178 drop calves. A large offering of fed cattle sold strong and steady on the market. Cull cows traded slightly higher. Drop calves continue to sell strong with a good demand. Choice steers, 353 to 368, top of 389. Good steers, 345 to 351. 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Choice heifers, 349 to 360. Good heifers, 342 to 349. Plain and heavy veal, 295 to 306. Beef bulls, 225 to 298. Good beef cows, 225 to 254, top of 307. Good Holstein cows, 220 to 240. D1 and D2 cows, 200 to 220. And D3 and D4, 150 to 200. Started and crossbred calves, 2250 to 3070, top of 3210. Choice calves, 1800 to 2200. Good calves, 1200 to 1800. And plain and newborns, 600 to 1000. Ontario Pork reports the U.S. CME price as $92.87 U.S. per hundredweight. Just weight, that's down a dime from the previous day. 100% fomento price, $234.23. That's down 54 cents. Quebec's average price on June 10th, $218.21. The opening lean hog futures price in Chicago for June, $97.52. That's up 4 cents from the previous day's close. That is the Blackburn Ag Media Farm Market Report.
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1: 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Here are the funeral announcements for Thursday, June 11th. Janet Little, formerly of Wingham, passed away on Wednesday, May 27th at the age of 86. Devoted wife of the late Cecil, mother of Sherry, Rick, and Mike, stepmother of Sharon and Wally, Lori and Alan, Danita and Al, Cecil Jr. and Sabrina, Rocky and Wendy, Juanita and Brian, and Kathy, loving grandmother of 22 grandchildren and many great-grandchildren, sister of Andrew Goulding, Jean Douglas, Joan Parsons, and Christina Whitehead. Janet will be missed by her many nieces and nephews and their families. Visitation will be held at McBurney Funeral Home, Wingham, on Friday, June 12th from 6 till 8 p.m. Funeral service will be held in the Funeral Home Chapel on Saturday, June 13th at 1 p.m. Janet Little, arrangements entrusted to McBurney Funeral Home, Wingham. Ed Powell of London peacefully passed away surrounded by family at Earl's Court Village on Sunday, June 7th, in his 80th year. Beloved husband of Mona McEwen, loving father of Allison Pereira and Christopher Brown, Bonnie Powell, Jeff Powell and Samantha, Joanna Good, and Ryan Powell and Phoebe Balin. Cherished grandfather of 9 grandchildren and 2 great-grandchildren. Predeceased by his parents, Edward and Joyce Powell, and his 4 sisters, Karen, Rosalind, Marjorie, and Susie. A funeral service will be held at the Logan Evans Funeral Home, London, on Friday, June 12th at 3 p.m., with visitation 1 hour prior. Interment to follow at Mount Pleasant Cemetery. Ed Powell of London. Gerald Butt passed away peacefully at his Calpoys Bay home on Tuesday, May 19th. Husband of the late Bernie, survived by his sons Mike and Michelle and Andy, grandsons Brian and Jordan, and great-grandson Braxton, brother of Mary and Bill, Eleanor, and David, brother-in-law of Donna and Jim, and David and Shirley, predeceased by daughter-in-law Sharon. Following his wishes, there will be no visitation or service. Cremation. A graveside service will be conducted from the Harriston Cemetery on Friday, June 26th at 1 p.m. Gerald Butt, arrangements entrusted to Thomas C. Whitcroft Funeral Home and Chapel, Sauble Beach. The funeral announcements can be heard each day at 12:30 p.m. and can be viewed online at cknx.ca.
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1: 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I'm Ryan Drury. Strawberry shopping and family fun will be on the menu in Palmerston later this month as the Minto Farmers Market hosts its annual Strawberry Social. Our own Adam Bell has the details.
2: The event is set for the morning of Saturday, June 20th at the Palmerston Railway Museum and is expected to be one of the market's largest days of the season. More than 30 vendors will be on site, including regular market vendors and guests from the Minto Makers Market.

0: Market, shoppers will be able to browse locally grown produce, baked goods, artisan products, and handcrafted items while enjoying live music. 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
1: Visitors are encouraged to wear red, which will earn them an extra entry into a draw for local products and treats donated by participating vendors at the event. From the Canadian Press, internal RCMP reports say the vast majority of crime guns traced by the Mounties to identifiable sources in 2023 and 24 originated within Canada. The analyses found that while a minority were smuggled in from abroad, almost all of the long guns traced and a substantial number of the handguns were domestically sourced. The Canadian Press used the Access to Information Act to obtain the May 2024 and September 2024 reports by the RCMP's Canadian National Firearms Tracing Center and the Force's Criminal Firearms Strategic and Operational Support Services. The figures are the latest available from the RCMP and provide new insight into the origins of firearms involved in crimes ranging from break and enter to homicide. Weather for today, a chance of some showers, maybe even thunderstorms in some parts of Midwestern Ontario. Tonight, a chance of lingering showers and storms, a low down to 17. Tomorrow, mainly cloudy, a high of 23. On Saturday, sunshine expected, a high hitting 26. It's 25 degrees at CKNX. I'm Ryan Drury.
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3: Weather for today, a chance of some showers, maybe even thunderstorms in some parts of Midwestern Ontario. Tonight, a chance of lingering showers and storms, a low down to 17. Tomorrow, mainly cloudy, a high of 23. On Saturday, sunshine expected, a high hitting 26.
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3: Now is your chance to be the first Howick Idol, and with us we have Stubby D to tell us all about it. 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
4: The Howick Idol contest is a karaoke contest that is being held June 20th to July 5th at the Howick Community Center east of Goree. June 20th at 8 p.m. is the qualifying night, where 20 contestants will face off in hopes of making the final 10 singers for July 5th. Qualifying night is held in conjunction with the Howick Optimus Wing Night. The doors open at 6 p.m. The 20 contestants participating come from broad and diverse backgrounds, as well as local and several neighboring communities. Their hope is to compete in the finals held Sunday, July 5th, part of the Howick Homecoming Weekend, July 3rd to 5th. Prior to the finals, there will be a children's karaoke hour for ages 5 to 12, starting at 10 a.m. Besides the contest, other activities for the weekend include a parade, a fish fry, beer garden, food trucks, a kid zone, and much more. 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The Homecoming Committee and I look forward to seeing everyone over the homecoming weekend.
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2: 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A four-day safety blitz targeting commercial vehicles in Gray and Bruce counties led to numerous charges and more than 40 vehicles being taken off the road. Gray Bruce OPP and the Ministry of Transportation, in partnership with police services in Owen Sound, Saugeen Shores, Hanover, and West Gray, conducted inspections of 95 commercial vehicles in the region last week. The focus of the initiative was to ensure commercial vehicle drivers comply with provincial legislation and safety rules. The inspections found several violations, including mechanical deficiencies, improper documentation, and other safety-related infractions considered a risk to public safety. In total, 81 charges were laid and 41 vehicles were deemed unsafe and placed out of service. Police remind all commercial vehicle drivers and owners that they're responsible for ensuring vehicles are properly maintained and operated in compliance with applicable provincial laws. From the Canadian press, the Federal Privacy Commissioner will today release the results of his investigation of sexual deepfakes created by Elon Musk's Grok AI chatbot. Philippe Dufresne launched an investigation in January to examine the proliferation of sexualized deepfakes created by Grok and shared on the X social platform, formerly known as Twitter. He said at the time, the non-consensual use of personal information to create deepfakes, including intimate images, is growing and poses serious risks to privacy rights. The investigation looked at whether the companies involved are complying with privacy law and whether they obtained valid consent to collect, use, and disclose personal information to create deepfakes, including explicit content. Weather for today, a chance of some showers, maybe even thunderstorms in some parts of Midwestern Ontario. Tonight, a chance of lingering showers and storms, a low down to 17. Tomorrow, mainly cloudy, a high of 23. On Saturday, sunshine expected, a high hitting 26. It's currently 26 degrees. I'm Ryan Drury.
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It goes, baby, we are real country music in your Thursday afternoon, getting closer to that weekend. We're almost there. Thanks for having us on. It's Mike and Hank Jr. on CKNX.

0: He is George Fox. We are CKNX, Real Country Music, and Angelina Hank Jr. And all my rowdy friends have settled down in before that, too. It is Mike and Hank still very much going. He's got a busy summer. And in just over a month, he'll be in southeastern Michigan. So just a little bit of a drive. He'll be at Pine Knob, just outside of Detroit, on the 17th of July. You can find out more at HankJr.com. It is Mike, humid one this afternoon. Very humid, as a matter of fact. 28 is your base temperature. Feeling more like the mid-30s. 36 is the humidex right now. If you're uncomfortable, it's not going to stick around for much longer. A drastic cool down by the last half of the weekend. Details coming up in just a couple of minutes. Stick around. We've got Travis Tritt next.
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5: Weather for today, a chance of some showers, maybe even thunderstorms in some parts of Midwestern Ontario. Tonight, a chance of lingering showers and storms, a low down to 17. Tomorrow, mainly cloudy, a high of 23. On Saturday, sunshine expected, a high hitting 26.
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It is Mike. Good afternoon. The Minto Strawberry Social is not far away. We'll talk about this in a few. Johnny Reed.

0: We are CKNX, damn straight. That is Scotty McCreary, AM 920, anytime on the iHeartRadio app as well. And damn straight, I like a good bunch of strawberries, fresh, locally grown. And coming up in just over a week, it is the annual Strawberry Social at Minto's Farmers Market, getting ready to celebrate once again. So a week from Saturday, that's June the 20th, 9 a.m. the start time at the Palmerston Railway Museum. And there's going to be a lot of vendors, more than 30 of them. So you have a great morning of shopping and family activities. There's going to be entertainment there too. And fresh strawberry shortcake will be available for you. It's a shame I have to wait 9 days for this. But $5 a slice, and proceeds will help out the market as well. If you want to find out everything that's going on with the Minto's Farmers Market and the Strawberry Social a week from Saturday, we've got a nice article up now at cknxnewstoday.ca.
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Restless Heart, we are CKNX Real Country Music, and expect an album out from this guy by the end of the year. 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

0: 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And on the other hand, and before that too, never before heard music in a compilation. It's coming out at the end of the year. So maybe you thought you'd never hear new music from Randy Travis again. Well, coming out, it looks like by the end of the year, according to Randy's wife, Mary, this project is made up of archived recordings that Randy completed before suffering his stroke 13 years ago. So, new, never-before-heard material from Randy Travis will mark the first time he gets an album in from Randy and previously unreleased recordings in nearly two decades. So that's coming up. No firm dates, from what I can see, has been announced just yet for it, but they look to have it out by the end of this year.
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1: 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Bright Shores Health System is sharing information on how to quickly recognize if someone is having a stroke. June is Stroke Awareness Month, and Bright Shores is sharing a method to help everyone recognize the signs of a stroke using the FAST method. FAST stands for Face, Arms, Speech, and Time. 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FAST essentially means face, is it drooping? Arms, can both arms be raised? Speech, is it slurred or jumbled? Time, call 911 immediately. An informational release from Bright Shores points out that up to 80% of strokes are preventable through healthy behaviors such as staying active, eating well, quitting smoking, and managing blood pressure. 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From the Canadian Press, the Liberal government's new online safety legislation would force social media to block access for kids under 16. Introduced in the House of Commons yesterday, the bill would also regulate the companies behind AI chatbots by imposing on them a duty to act responsibly, such as lowering the risk of chatbots communicating harmful content and putting in place crisis intervention protocols. Culture Minister Mark Miller told reporters in Ottawa that the bill represents the basic expectation that parents and Canadians have for keeping their children safe online. Child advocates and medical professionals praised the bill last night, while large tech company said they were assessing the legislation. Weather for today, a chance of some showers, maybe even thunderstorms in some parts of Midwestern Ontario. Tonight, a chance of lingering showers and storms, a low down to 17. Tomorrow, mainly cloudy, a high of 23. On Saturday, sunshine expected, a high hitting 26. Right now, it's 26 degrees at CKNX. I'm Ryan Drury.
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Whether you're at home or at the office, driving around, whatever you're doing, hope you're having a great Thursday, and thank you for having us on with CKNX. My name is Mike. Kenny Chesney coming up. We'll hear from him after Cassandra Vasek and Wildflowers on CKNX.

0: Kenny Chesney, we are CKNX Real Country Music, and Don't Happen Twice, Cassandra Vasek in Alabama. And before that, too, getting ever closer to that weekend. Happy Thursday. It is Mike. Looking forward to seeing you this weekend. Saturday, we open up our doors. It's an open house as we continue to celebrate our 100th anniversary with CKNX. 10 till 2, we open up our doors. We'll shake some hands. Can't wait to shake your hand. And we've got some memorabilia around here we'd like to show off from the past. And some former employees will be kicking around as well. So that's going on 10 until 2, Carling Terrace in Wingham. And right after that, it's the Spirit Walk that's going on. So that will go from 2 until 4, which is a self-guided walk through Wingham as we share some great stories of the early years of radio and stories of Doc Cruikshank. So you can get all the details on the Spirit Walk this Saturday, 2 until 4. It's going to start at the Town Hall. All the details are under the events section. Lots of stuff going on in June. 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
5: Weather for today, a chance of some showers, maybe even thunderstorms in some parts of Midwestern Ontario. Tonight, a chance of lingering showers and storms, a low down to 17. Tomorrow, mainly cloudy, a high of 23. On Saturday, sunshine expected, a high hitting 26.
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It is Mike. Today kicks off the World Cup for 2026. Who's favored to win? Talk more about this and how's Canada shaping up? 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

0: She is Megan Maroney. We are CKNX. Real country music in Tennessee. Orange, Blackhawk, Jason McCoy. And they're also happy Thursday. It's Mike and happy kickoff to the World Cup for 2026. Couple of games going on today. Canada will start off their World Cup tomorrow afternoon. I believe the game kicks off at 3. And who's favored to win? And how's Canada shaping up? How can we expect our team to do? We're in Group B, and it looks like Switzerland is a pretty clear favorite to win Group B. Their odds are sitting at around 4-5, so they're looking like they're kings in Group B. Canada is second in terms of a favorite to win Group B. They're at 2-1. Bosnia-Herzegovina and Qatar round out that group. In Group D, that's where our friends to the south are, and the U.S. is the favorite to win that. In terms of overall the World Cup, Spain is a slight favorite to win the whole World Cup at plus 450. France is very close behind, and England. So you've got Spain, France, England, Brazil, and Portugal, the top five teams at the 2026 World Cup. Canada kicks it off tomorrow, no pun intended, well, maybe a little bit intended, against Bosnia-Herzegovina, the 2026 World Cup.
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My name is Michael. We're having a great Thursday afternoon with Garth. Ain't going down till the sun comes up on

0: He is George Kenyon. We are CKNX, real country music, and a good day to ride. Garth in there, too, and ain't going down till the sun comes up. Sunset at 9:07 tonight, and we still have another, eight, 9 days left to go as the days will get longer, and then we'll start to reverse. So we'll cherish the next week and a half or so. The days are still pretty long. Coming up shortly, we'll check in once again. 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Ryan Troy will check in with the top news headlines. 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Memorial Walk to celebrate the memory of Joey Havers will be held in Wingham this weekend. And the goal for raising as many funds as possible for the Wingham and District Hospital. 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
1: 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A four-day safety blitz targeting commercial vehicles in Grey and Bruce counties led to numerous charges and more than 40 vehicles being taken off the road. Grey Bruce OPP and the Ministry of Transportation, in partnership with police services in Owen Sound, Sogging Shores, Hanover, and West Grey, conducted inspections of 95 commercial vehicles in the region last week. The focus of the initiative was to ensure commercial vehicle drivers comply with provincial legislation and safety rules. The inspections found several violations, including mechanical deficiencies, improper documentation, and other safety-related infractions considered a risk to public safety. In total, 81 charges were laid, and 41 vehicles were deemed unsafe and placed out of service. Police remind all commercial vehicle drivers and owners that they're responsible for ensuring vehicles are properly maintained and operated in compliance with all applicable laws. Strawberries, shopping, and family fun will be on the menu in Palmerston later this month as the Minto Farmers Market hosts its annual Strawberry Social. Our own Adam Bell has more.
2: The event is set for the morning of Saturday, June 20th at the Palmerston Railway Museum and is expected to be one of the market's largest days of the season. More than 30 vendors will be on site, including regular market vendors and guests from the Minto Makers Market. Shoppers will be able to browse locally grown produce, baked goods, artisan products, and handcrafted items while enjoying live music. A featured attraction will be fresh strawberry shortcake, available for $5 per slice.
1: Visitors to the event are encouraged to wear red, which will earn them an extra entry into a draw for local products and treats donated by participating vendors. From the Canadian Press, a group of senators is arguing Canada needs to overhaul its labor laws to avoid work stoppages in critical sectors if it wants to be seen as a reliable trading partner on the global stage. The Senate Committee on Transportation and Communications released a report today arguing that recent strikes or lockouts at key Canadian ports and Canada's two largest rail companies show the risk labor disruptions pose to the economy. The report notes that the Liberals have increasingly leaned on Section 107 of the Canada Labor Code to scuttle work stoppages, but Senator David Wells of Newfoundland and Labrador says that tool is a, quote, hammer that ought to be used sparingly. The senators recommend instead new legislation to bring mediators into labor talks from the start when preventing a potential work stoppage is deemed to be in the national interest. If talks still break down, the report proposes giving federal cabinet the power to order binding arbitration to prohibit a strike or lockout. For more on these and other stories, visit cknxnewstoday.ca.
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2: The first World Cup match of this year's tournament has kicked off in Mexico City. Host Mexico currently leading South Africa 1-0. Canada's tournament begins tomorrow afternoon, 3 o'clock start time in Toronto against Bosnia and Herzegovina. The Stanley Cup final is tied at 2 games apiece as the Hurricanes and Golden Knights shift back to Carolina for Game 5, 8 o'clock puck drop. TSN says Edmonton Oilers defenseman Darnell Nurse has requested a trade. Nurse has submitted a list of preferred destinations to the Oilers, and trade discussions have reportedly already taken place. In Ontario Junior B Lacrosse, a good one at the Bay Shore as the Owen Sound North Stars take on Cambridge at 8 o'clock. And at the RBC Canadian Open, Listowel's Corey Connors with a 1-over-71 today in round number one. He's outside the top 100. Sahith Thigala is your clubhouse leader at 6-under par. For CKNX Sports, I'm Adam Bell.
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4: Weather for today, a chance of some showers, maybe even thunderstorms in some parts of Midwestern Ontario. Tonight, a chance of lingering showers and storms, a low down to 17. Tomorrow, mainly cloudy, a high of 23. On Saturday, sunshine expected, a high hitting 26.
5: Right now, it's 26 degrees at CKNX. I'm Ryan Drury.
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We are CKNX Real Country Music. It is Mike Blue Jays off tonight as they'll start a set against the Yankees tomorrow at the Dome. Their homestand continues. We'll have it starting tomorrow at 7 p.m. Tracy Lawrence on CKNX.

0: 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And in Jamie's hometown of Hanover, the Legion, coming up later on this month, it's a murder mystery if you want to be a part of that. 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
3: Weather for tonight, a chance of showers, maybe even thunderstorms in some parts of the region, a low of 17. Tomorrow, mainly cloudy, a high hitting 23. Tomorrow night, clearing skies, a low down to 16. On Saturday, sunshine expected, a high hitting 29.
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Leroy Parnell, we are CKNX Real Country Music, and the star of Home Improvement back in the 90s. He wants a revival of the show, but there's some snags for what he wants. Details in 10 minutes.

Goodman wrote that song, and he told me it was the perfect country and western song. I wrote him back a letter and I told him it was not the perfect country and western song because he hadn't said anything at all about mama, her trains, her trucks, her prison, her getting drunk. Well, he sat down and wrote another verse to the song and he sent it to me, and after reading it, I realized that my friend had written the perfect country and western song, and I felt obliged to include it on this album. The last verse goes like this here.

0: It's David Allen Coe. We are CKNX Real Country Music. You never even called me by my name. Blue Rodeo and Leroy Parnell in there, too. It is Mike. And the star of Home Improvement back in the day, Tim Allen, he still wants to do a reboot, a revival of the show. He's even got the concept nailed down. And you might think, well, if Tim Allen's got it all taken care of, it should be a no-brainer, right? Well, there is a problem. He'd like the show to be about his TV kids and their kids. So Tim Allen's character would be the grandpa. The problem being, well, three problems. The kids themselves. Two of the kids don't act anymore. Jonathan Taylor Thomas and Tara Noah Smith. Although Jonathan did appear on Last Man Standing a few years ago. But generally, two of them are not acting anymore. The other guy's in jail. Zachary Ty Bryan, who he was the older kid of the three, I believe. Yeah, he's in jail after years of run-ins with the law. Tam says, quote, there are some personality problems right now with the boys. They've got their own issues. It's a little challenging right now, to put it mildly. But the want is there, the desire for Tim Allen to revive Home Improvement. Does he recast? We'll see. Maybe down the line, we'll see it.
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4: The Howick Idol Contest is a karaoke contest that is being held June 20th to July 5th at the Howick Community Center east of Gorey. 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Qualifying night is held in conjunction with the Howick Optimus Wing Night. The doors open at 6 p.m. The 20 contestants participating come from broad and diverse backgrounds as well as local and several neighboring communities. Hope is to compete in the finals held Sunday, July 5th, part of the Howick Homecoming Weekend, July 3rd to 5th. 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

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Hope you're enjoying your Thursday afternoon. It's a warm and humid one, 27. 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

0: There goes Sammy Kershaw, CKNX, Real Country Music, and she don't know she's beautiful. Beverly Mahood along with Ken Munshaw in there, too. Shy of 5 o'clock. Hope you've had a great Thursday. It is Mike in a four-day safety blitz targeting commercial vehicles in Grey Bruce, leading to a number of charges and more than 40 vehicles getting taken off the road. More on that blitz and many other articles whenever you like at cknxnewstoday.ca. Checking in with Ryan Drury at 5 o'clock with the top headlines. We'll see what's happening tonight in sports. Blue Jays off tonight before they get ready for the Yankees at the Dome starting tomorrow. And we'll see what is happening in sports. And the forecast, warm and humid day today. There is some relief on the horizon. All the details of the Ryan at 5.
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1: 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Bright Shores Health System is sharing information on how to quickly recognize if someone is having a stroke. June is Stroke Awareness Month, and Bright Shores is sharing a method to help everyone recognize the signs of stroke using the FAST method. FAST stands for Face, Arms, Speech, and Time. 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The municipality of Central Huron will celebrate the installation of a new accessible kayak launch tomorrow at Balls Bridge. Tomorrow at 5 p.m. at 38199 Little Lakes Road near Godrich, the public is invited to the official ribbon cutting and launch celebration. The municipality has installed an accessible kayak launch and accessible pathways to create a barrier-free connection for everyone between the bridge, the picnic area, and the water's edge. People can bring their own kayaks and paddles, but the town will also have a few available for people to try out at the launch. Funding from the Rick Hansen Foundation supported the installation of the accessible kayak launch, and OLG, along with Community Living Central Huron's Board of Directors and ARC Angels, stepped up to pay for Grid X permeable paving grids to make the whole area accessible for all. From the Canadian Press, as countries including Canada move towards social media bans to keep young people safe online, tech companies are in a tug of war over who should be the gatekeepers. Snapchat and Meta have argued that it should be app stores rather than platforms charged with verifying the ages of users when they try to add a platform to their phones. Apple and Google, which run the App Store and Play Store respectively, have introduced some age-gating measures, but neither has jumped to take on the responsibility platforms are looking for. Experts like sociology professor Caitlin Mendez say trying to put the onus on one side or the other is pointless because keeping kids safe online should involve app store owners, platforms, governments, and parents. Don't forget to vote in our daily news poll, the CKNX News Today question of the day, powered by Walkerton Toyota. 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
1: Stanley Cup Final Game 5 tonight in Raleigh, North Carolina. The Hurricanes are at home against the Vegas Golden Knights. This series is tied at 2 games apiece. Puck drop at 8. Darnell Nurse's time in Edmonton may be coming to an end. TSN reports the veteran D-man has asked the team for a trade. Nurse submitted a list of potential destinations to the Oilers about a week ago. Blue Jays are off today. They're at 33-36 on the season as they get set for 3 at the Rogers Centre this weekend against the New York Yankees. Hear those games on AM 920 CKNX. Ontario Junior B Lacrosse, Owen Sound North Stars are at the Bay Shore to take on the Cambridge Highlanders at 8. And Listowel's Corey Connors struggling to a 1-over-71 at the RBC Canadian Open today. He's outside the top 100. Sahith Thigala is your clubhouse leader at 6-under-par. For CKNX Sports, I'm Adam Bell.
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4: Weather for tonight, a chance of showers, maybe even thunderstorms in some parts of the region, a low of 17. Tomorrow, mainly cloudy, a high hitting 23. Tomorrow night, clearing skies, a low down to 16. On Saturday, sunshine expected, a high hitting 29. It's 26 degrees at CKNX. I'm Ryan Drury.
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1: 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Corn futures July down 8 at 4.11, September down 8 at 4.19. Soybean futures July down 7 at 11.15, August down 6 at 11.21. Wheat futures July down 1 at 5.86, September down 1 at 5.98. From Great Lakes Grain in Mitchell, 2026 crop corn down 7 at 569, 2027 crop corn down 9 at 571, 2026 crop soybeans down 4 at 1479, 2027 crop soybeans down 2 at 1425, 2026 soft red winter wheat down 1 at 708, 2027 soft red winter wheat down 3 at 750.
5: 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At Brussels Livestock today, there were 125 veals selling steady. Beef calves 390 to 406, good Holsteins 380 to 398, slightly heavy Holsteins 380 to 398, heavy Holsteins 330 to 378, medium Holsteins 366 to 379, and plain Holsteins 345 to 365. Drop calves traded steady. Good beef cross calves $2,350 to $2,975 per head. Good Holstein calves $1,600 to $1,860 per head. Medium Holstein calves $1,425 to $1,675 per head. And plain drop calves $250 to $875 per head. Alberta Direct Trade on Wednesday saw light trade develop with dress sales and bids ranging from $585 to $590 per hundredweight delivered, mostly steady with the previous week. Buying interest was noted from all Western Canadian packers. U.S. packer interest has also been noted, and buyers were being more selective, showing interest in higher grading cattle. Fed supplies are current, and with recent rains, cattle are fighting muddy pen conditions, and performance has been impacted. With cattle carrying extra mud, this will also have an impact on dressing percentage. The U.S. cash cattle trade saw light trade reported in Nebraska with dress sales of 402 per hundredweight, steady with prices seen earlier in the week and $2 per hundredweight lower than last week. Earlier this week, a couple loads of cattle traded in Kansas with live sales of 254 per hundredweight, a couple of dollars lower than the previous week. Today, live bids in Texas and Kansas were reported at 253 per hundredweight, while live bids in Nebraska were noted at 260 per hundredweight. Final quotes from the Chicago Mercantile Exchange on Thursday, June 11th. Live cattle futures for June, 251.47, up 137. August, 242.67, up 117. October, 235.40, up 170. December, 234.70, up 187. February, 234.92, up 190. April, 234.45, up 192. Feeder cattle futures for August, 359.65, up 527. September, 356.52, up 515. The June Canadian dollar closed today at 71.63, down 14 points from Wednesday's close. This is Jamie Kerr with the Beef Farmers of Ontario's Market Information Report, signing off from Canfax.
1: Ontario Pork reports the U.S. CME price as $92.87 U.S. per hundredweight dress weight. That's down a dime. 100% Fomita price, $234.23. That's down 54 cents. That is the Blackburn Agabidia Farm Market Report.
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Turn it up some. All right, boys. This is her favorite song, you know that, right? So we play it good and loud. She might get up and dance again. Oh, she put her beard down. Here she comes. 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

0: 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Johnny Reed, and Let's Go Higher. And before that, too, warm, humid afternoon continues. Relief is on the way for the second half of the weekend. We'll check in with Ryan with those details. Ryan Drury, CKNXNewsToday.ca. An update with him. Coming up shortly, the World Cup is underway. Canada kicks off tomorrow afternoon in Toronto. Here's comedian Daniel Toronto on why he thinks soccer is better than another major sport.
1: Been watching a lot of soccer lately. Greatest sport in the world. It is, right? It's pretty much every country's national sport, except for the U.S. We picked baseball. The only major league sport that requires the least amount of physical exertion. I'm sure when Europeans introduce soccer to Americans, we try to modify the rules, you know? We're like, whoa, whoa, whoa, whoa, whoa. You mean to tell me that we're going to be running up and down a field, kicking a ball for 3 hours? That's just silly. All right, new rules. No running. Half of the players will be out on the field standing. The other half will be sitting on a bench. Because we can't have all those players doing all that standing. Each player will take his turn at running. But we're going to create 3 bases to take a break from all that running. And if you're tired of running, feel free to just slide into base. And since we'll be doing all that sitting and sliding, we best make sure we're comfortable so everybody wears pajamas.
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6: Weather for tonight, a chance of showers, maybe even thunderstorms in some parts of the region, a low of 17. Tomorrow, mainly cloudy, a high hitting 23. Tomorrow night, clearing skies, a low down to 16. On Saturday, sunshine expected, a high hitting 29.
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There's Alabama. We are CKNX, Real Country Music. Hope you're keeping cool on this Thursday afternoon. Relief is on the way. A couple more days by the end of the weekend. 27 Celsius outside the studio right now. Big Breakfast back tomorrow. It's almost the end of the week. We'll get you going for your Friday. Cornell's in beginning at 5:30. Darius Rucker.

0: 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It is Mike hoping for good weather on Sunday. Big day planned at Clinton Raceway with the Vanastor Curling Club having their day at the races. So come on out and enjoy live harness racing and supporting a fantastic local club. There's going to be a 50-50 draw. A big sale will be there as well and a barbecue. So come for the races on Sunday, stay for the food, and help out the Vanastor Curling Club. That starts off most time 1:30, and many other things going on across the area in June. Very busy month. Keep an eye on what's happening in your backyard. 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

0: We are CKNX and Travis Tritt, AM 920 and at CKNX.ca. 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It is Mike. Enjoy the rest of this warm and humid Thursday. If you don't really enjoy the warm and humid, there is some relief coming by the end of the weekend. We'll take a look at that forecast. Ryan Drury checking in at 6 o'clock. CKNXNewsToday.ca. Those details, top headlines. We'll see what's going on tonight in sports. Blue Jays off before they welcome in the Yankees starting tomorrow and through the weekend at the Dome. We'll see what is happening tonight in sports. All the information coming up at 6 with Ryan tomorrow, Cordell, and the Big Breakfast. He'll be in to get you going for your Friday and the weekend beginning at 5:30. Have a great night. Keep cool. We'll talk tomorrow.
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1: 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The municipality of Central Huron will celebrate the installation of a new accessible kayak launch tomorrow at Balls Bridge. Tomorrow at 5 p.m. at 38199 Little Lakes Road near Godrich, the public is invited to the official ribbon cutting and launch celebration. The municipality has installed an accessible kayak launch and accessible pathways to create a barrier-free connection for everyone between the bridge, the picnic area, and the water's edge. People can bring their own kayaks and paddles, but the town will also have a few available for people to try out at the launch. Funding from the Rick Hansen Foundation supported the installation of the accessible kayak launch, and OLG, along with Community Living Central Huron's Board of Directors and Arc Angels, stepped up to pay for Grid X permeable paving grids to make the whole area accessible for all. From the Canadian Press, as countries including Canada move towards social media bans to keep young people safe online, tech companies are in a tug of war over who should be the gatekeepers. Snapchat and Meta have argued that it should be app stores rather than platforms charged with verifying the ages of users when they try to add a platform to their phones. Apple and Google, which run the App Store and Play Store respectively, have introduced some age-gating measures, but neither has jumped to take on the responsibility platforms are looking for. Experts like sociology professor Caitlin Mendez say trying to put the onus on one side or the other is pointless because keeping kids safe online should involve app store owners, platforms, governments, and parents. Don't forget to vote in our daily news poll, the CKNX News Today question of the day, powered by Walkerton Toyota. Today we're asking, as the World Cup kicks off today, do you plan to watch any matches? 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
4: The Stanley Cup Final is tied at 2 games apiece as the Hurricanes and Golden Knights shift back to Carolina for Game 5, 8 o'clock puck drop. TSN says Edmonton Oilers defenseman Darnell Nurse has requested a trade. Nurse has submitted a list of preferred destinations to the Oilers, and trade discussions have reportedly already taken place. In Ontario Junior B Lacrosse, a good one at the Bayshore as the Owen Sound North Stars take on Cambridge at 8. And at the RBC Canadian Open, Listowel's Corey Connors with a 1-over-71 today in round number 1. He's outside the top 100. Sahith Thigala, your clubhouse leader at 6-under par. For CKNX Sports, I'm Adam Bell.
1: Weather for tonight, a chance of showers, maybe even thunderstorms in some parts of the region, a low of 17. Tomorrow, mainly cloudy, a high hitting 23. Tomorrow night, clearing skies, a low down to 16. On Saturday, sunshine expected, a high hitting 29.

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3: Weather for tonight, a chance of showers, maybe even thunderstorms in some parts of the region, a low of 17. Tomorrow, mainly cloudy, a high hitting 23. Tomorrow night, clearing skies, a low down to 16. On Saturday, sunshine expected, a high hitting 29.
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3: Weather for tonight, a chance of showers, maybe even thunderstorms in some parts of the region, a low of 17. Tomorrow, mainly cloudy, a high hitting 23. Tomorrow night, clearing skies, a low down to 16. On Saturday, sunshine expected, a high hitting 29.
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